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2: Me not working hard. 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
1: Worst joke on Worst Joke Wednesday. 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
1: Fort Wayne's number one choice for today's best variety.
2: Good morning. Welcome to it. It's another day. It's halfway through the week. If you're up and you're moving, well, you've made it over the hump. Only a couple more days till the weekend. It's going to be another hot day again today. In fact, it could feel as hot as 102 with the heat index values. So, my goodness, just got to get used to it, I guess, because tomorrow we're still going to be in the 90s. Thankfully, we'll drop down a little bit on Friday because we're going to have some thunderstorms over the weekend. But if I drop down, I mean, to like 88. So the heat's really not going anywhere. If you have an ant in your home, I feel like a lot of people's first instinct is to squish it. But there's a big reason you don't want to do that. It's actually kind of scary. I'll tell you what it is coming up in about 7 minutes. It's 97.3 WMEE.

0: Did you know that when you squish an ant, more will come and find you? It's real. I'm Brooklyn. It's 97.3 WMEE. With the hot weather, I feel like sometimes bugs try to come inside and get out of the heat. But if you see an ant, do not squish it. It might be your first instinct. But you know what happens? I was reading about this morning. It releases pheromones that signal to other ants in the colony, like man down, man down. So whenever they get that distress signal, worker ants rush over to remove the body. And then what starts as one ant can quickly turn into a swarm of ants. And depending on the type of ant, things could get bad. You know, like if it's a fire ant or something, or the ones with the wings, the worst. So what do you do if you've got ants inside? Best thing to do is just set them outside. Or, of course, they have those like ant traps that aren't actually squishing them. They also recommend, obviously, blocking those entry points where they're getting in. Wipe down your surfaces with lemon juice or vinegar. It'll throw them off their trails. But don't squish them, because you're going to have a colony come in and try to take over. And nobody wants that.
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0: Well, good morning. Welcome to it. It's Wednesday. Halfway through the week, it's going to be another hot day. It actually could feel hotter today than yesterday. It sounds impossible, but it's true. Could feel as hot as 102 today. Tomorrow, we're still going to be in the 90s. So we'll have to see that if that heat advisory is still in effect. But dropping down a little on Friday, but only to the upper 80s. So really not much at all. If you're in the dating world and you love a good dating app, well, there's a new one that actually lets AI do all the work for you. All you have to do is answer a few questions. You've got a match, you've got a date, you've even got plans for the date. I've got all the details you need coming up in about seven and a half minutes. It's 97.3 WMEE.

0: AI is already doing so much, and now it's dating for us, too. I'm Brooklyn. It's 97.3 WMEE. There's a new dating service that's taken off specifically on college campuses called Ditto, and it's a full-on AI dating experience. So here's how it works. So students complete a survey, ask you some questions about yourself, your interests, and then it analyzes the data and finds one match for you, someone who is either just like you or would compliment you, similar likes. The pairings are sent out once a week on Wednesday, and the students choose the time that works for them for the date. So on Wednesday, you get an alert and it says, hey, you just matched with so-and-so. And then you set up the date with them. And then all you have to do is show up. Here's the crazy part, though. The AI actually creates an itinerary, and eventually they're even going to offer talking points for the date itself. So things that it knows that you have in common that you can bring up and things that you want to do together. The idea is to avoid all of the choices. It feels like sometimes with dating apps, there's just too many choices. All you're doing is swiping all day and it's supposed to just narrow that down. According to the company, it arranges more than 12,000 dates so far, 65% which have been successful, and 92% of participants said that they want to go on a second date with the person they matched with. 92%. If you've ever gone on a date from a dating app, you know that that's a very, very high statistic. Unfortunately, right now, it's only open to college students, but eventually they want this to become, like, open to everyone. But this is crazy. Ditto? AI dating service. 97.3 WMEE.
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0: Well, good morning. Welcome to it. It's Wednesday today. Another hot one. Could feel as hot as 102. Ever since the beginning of the World Cup, I've been kind of watching it off and on over the past few weeks. Have you noticed everyone's obsession with the Norwegian soccer player, Erling Haaland? If you're not watching the World Cup, you might still see this guy all over social media. Well, actor Tom Holland reached out to him, and the outcome has gone viral. You don't want to miss it. I've got this plus more coming up in tea time in about 7 minutes. It's 97.3 WMEE.

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1: Actor Tom Holland jumped on the Erling Holland bandwagon, and it didn't turn out so well. If you haven't noticed, America has become pretty infatuated with Holland, who's a Norwegian soccer player who's been vying for the World Cup. Now, unfortunately, his team recently lost, so he's no longer in the running. But he's become such a fan favorite that when Tom Holland, aka Spider-Man in the Marvel Universe, saw him at the F1 Monaco Grand Prix last month, he decided to reach out and offer to take him to dinner. Well, I don't know who spilled the beans, but apparently it didn't go so well, and Jimmy Fallon just asked him about it on his show.
2: I saw somewhere that you DM'd Erling Holland, and he didn't respond to you.
3: Yeah.
2: Erling Holland had no idea who Tom Holland was when he DM'd him and asked to hang out. He doesn't watch movies, so he thought that he was a random person. Now, tell us the truth. Did you DM Erling Holland?
3: Yes. Yes. And I'll tell you what, that is exactly the type of humbling experience that is important for actors.
2: Yeah.
3: I'll text him, I'll take him to dinner, not even a response. Not an excuse, not I'm busy tonight, I'm playing football, nada.
2: Nothing.
1: Humbling for sure. And Holland was eventually asked about it and said that he really just didn't know who Tom was, saying, I don't watch movies much, so I don't have an idea of who people are. And there was one asking if I could go out to dinner, but I never seen him, so I didn't bother to answer. Now, you might be famous, but are you famous enough for Erling Holland? That's apparently the new standard. And speaking of being famous, imagine being stuck in this scenario, having to choose to attend Taylor Swift's wedding or perform alongside Harry Styles. Rough life, right? That's exactly the predicament Shania Twain was in earlier this month, and she had to miss Taylor Swift's wedding because of it.
4: Taylor Swift invited me to her wedding, and I couldn't go because I was already committed to Harry's shows.
5: Oh my God.
4: So that's why I say that, because it's just kind of funny that happened that
5: funny,
4: way.
5: Because that's,
4: I know,
5: what a rex is.
4: I was already committed.
5: You're like,
4: I couldn't,
5: sorry,
4: go.
5: Taylor, I'm going to choose
4: no,
5: Harry.
4: No, I mean, and I would have done anything to be
5: totally
4: at Taylor's wedding.
5: You.
4: I would have done anything, and that would have been really lovely for me to be there. But I was with Harry, and so that's why I'm saying if Harry ever gets married and he wants me at his wedding, then.
5: So Harry's going to have to plan his wedding around your schedule.
4: He's going to have to ask me more in advance.
1: Shania was the opening act for Harry's 12th show, Together Together Residency, at Wembley Stadium. And lastly, this sounds like the beginning of a horror movie. A family has gone viral after finding themselves in the artwork at the Airbnb they rented. The photo was of the ocean with a bunch of people on the beach. They were swimming, they were sitting in the sand. Typical beach behavior, right? Except for one thing, the girl's dad thought he recognized himself, which led to the entire family finding themselves in the picture.
6: Okay, guys, the weirdest thing happened. We get to our Airbnb in San Diego.
7: It's unsettling.
6: Unsettling. And we're like,
7: random Airbnb.
6: Looking no through it, no connections to it.
7: Literally just
6: we're looking at this picture, and my dad is like, this looks like me. And I'm like, oh, Dad, what? No, this is my dad. That's my sister, Libby, when she was 10 years ago. And that's Brady, my brother, 10 years ago. They're literally in the Airbnb picture.
7: We have those swimsuits. We are literally in this picture.
1: Crazy, right? So scary. When you think about it, there are probably a ton of people who don't know they're in photos hung up on walls all over the world. But things get weird when it happens to be on the wall of the Airbnb that you rented at random. I know. Creepy. And that's Tea Time. 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
1: Welcome to it. It's Wednesday today. Going to be another hot day again. The heat index is up to 102. That heat advisory is going to stick around till 8 o'clock tonight. So basically same thing as yesterday, although it might be even a little bit more hot. We're still working on the receipt of the week. We've only had low guesses. So if you missed yesterday's guess, I'm about to play it back. And then, of course, another hint awaits you as well. It's all coming up in about 5 minutes here on 97.3 WMEE.

0: It's 97.3 WMEE. We've got Donna on the line. She was caller two. Donna, as a reminder, this week's receipt is based on how much money I spent at a concert recently in North Carolina. How much do you think the total is this week?
1: $125.
0: $125 is low. Okay, so it's a higher receipt this week. $125 is too low. Here's what we know. We know that this week's receipt is a concert receipt. I went to see Forrest Frank in Charlotte, North Carolina. I told you yesterday that the receipt is kind of a combination because it includes my ticket and then what I bought at the venue. Today, I'm going to tell you this. I purchased three things at the concert venue. Could be food, could be merchandise. Still too early to tell, but three things were purchased at the concert venue plus the cost of the ticket. If you want to play Check the Receipts, we're playing in less than an hour, 7:45. So good luck. It's 97.3 WMEE.
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2: Well, good morning. Welcome to Wednesday, halfway through the week. Although it's going to be another hot day just like yesterday. Might actually be hotter at 102 with a heat index. My goodness. I feel like I'm never going to get used to this. Hopefully it goes away here soon. Yesterday, I talked about this a little bit, and I thought it was so interesting, I wanted to bring it back up. Social media, but specifically how much people are posting on social media these days, because I guess it's way less than it used to be. These aren't MySpace days in 2026. We'll talk about it, and I want your opinions, too, coming up in about 7 minutes, right here on 87.3 WMEE.

0: social media has changed so much over the years, but honestly, so have we. I'm Brooklyn. It's 97.3 WMEE. I think back to when I got my first MySpace account. It was probably like 2008. And then a year or two later after that, I got Facebook. And then it spiraled. It turned into Twitter and Instagram and then TikTok, Vine, actually, before TikTok. It feels like it never ends, right? But apparently people are kind of wanting it to end, or they're reeling it back in when it comes to social media. There was a survey that was asking people about how they maintain their social media presence. Do you post all the time? Do you only post on occasion? Do you not post at all? Are you someone that more so lurks? You scroll and see what other people are saying, but you're silent on your end. More than half of people say they were posting less than they did 5 years ago. And more people are selective about what they share. I fall in that category. Of course, I have social media for actual work pages, like my radio page, Brooklyn Beatty. I try to post on there, but on my personal Facebook, I really only post when I do something interesting. And I've got pictures from an event or something I did, and I'm like, hey, I want everyone to see this. Other than that, really not posting much, which is funny because I check my Facebook memories every day. And I used to share so much stuff way back in like 2016, 17, 18, just stuff that I would never think to share now. And it just makes me laugh about how much I've changed on social media. 55% of Americans say that maintaining social media these days feels more like work instead of fun. So I want to know what you think about this. Are you someone that posts all the time on socials? Maybe you're super active. All your accounts have posts on the daily. Maybe you're kind of in the middle where you're like me. I'll post for actual reasons. I did an event. I've got pictures to prove it. Or maybe you're a lurker. Or maybe you don't have social media at all. And you're like, yeah, it's a waste of time. Call and let me know. Or text me. 260-447-8633. Your social media opinions this morning. It's 97.3 WMEE.
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0: It's 97.3 WMEE. Good morning. We're talking about social media use. Do you love it? Do you hate it? Do you only post when you do something interesting at 260-447-8633? And you said you got rid of your social media accounts?
1: It got too depressing. Everybody was like posting pictures of what they're going to have for lunch, and I don't want to see that.
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1: Actor Tom Holland jumped on the Erling Haaland bandwagon, and it honestly didn't turn out so well. If you haven't noticed, America has been pretty infatuated with Erling Haaland, who's a Norwegian soccer player. He's been vying for the World Cup, although unfortunately his team recently lost, so he's no longer in the running there. But he's become such a fan favorite that when Tom Holland, aka Spider-Man in the Marvel Universe, saw him at the F1 Monaco Grand Prix last month, he decided to reach out and offer to take him to dinner. Well, I don't know who spilled the beans, but apparently it didn't go so well. Jimmy Fallon just asked him about it on his show.
2: I saw somewhere that you DM'd Erling Haaland and he didn't respond to you.
3: Yeah.
2: Erling Haaland had no idea who Tom Holland was when he DM'd him and asked to hang out. He doesn't watch movies, so he thought that he was a random person. Now, tell us the truth. Did you DM Erling Haaland?
3: Yes. Yes. And I'll tell you what, that is exactly the type of humbling experience that is important for actors.
2: Yeah.
3: I'll text him, I'll take him to dinner, not even a response. Not an excuse, not I'm busy tonight, I'm playing football, nada.
2: Nothing.
1: Humbling for sure. Erling was eventually asked about it and said he really just didn't know who Tom was, saying, I don't watch movies much, so I have no idea who people are. There was one asking if we could go out for dinner, but I've never seen him, so I didn't bother to answer. Really can't blame him there. Now, you might be famous, but are you famous enough for Erling Haaland? I feel like that's the new standard. And speaking of being famous, imagine being stuck in this scenario, having to choose to attend Taylor Swift's wedding or perform alongside Harry Styles. Rough life, right? Well, that's exactly the predicament Shania Twain was in earlier this month, and she had to miss Taylor Swift's wedding because of it.
4: Taylor Swift invited me to her wedding, and I couldn't go because I was already committed to Harry's shows.
5: Oh, my God.
4: So that's why I say that, because it's just kind of funny that happened that
5: funny,
4: way.
5: Because that's
4: I know.
5: What a rag is.
4: I was already committed,
5: you're
4: and
5: like,
4: I couldn't
5: sorry,
4: go.
5: Sorry, Taylor, I'm going to choose
4: No,
5: Harry.
4: But I mean, and I would have done anything to be at Taylor's wedding.
5: You.
4: I would have done anything, and that would have been really lovely for me to be there. But I was with Harry, and so that's why I'm saying if Harry ever gets married and he wants me at his wedding, then...
5: So Harry's going to have to plan his wedding around your schedule.
4: He's going to have to ask me more in advance.
1: Should I see Taylor this weekend or Harry? That's so wild. Shania was the opening act for Harry's 12th show, Together Together residency at Wembley Stadium. And lastly, this sounds like the beginning of a horror movie. A family has gone viral after finding themselves in the artwork at the Airbnb that they rented. The photo was of the ocean with a bunch of people at the beach, swimming, sitting in the sand, you know, typical beach behavior. Except for one thing. The girl's dad thought that he recognized himself, which led to the entire family finding themselves in the picture.
6: Okay, guys, the weirdest thing happened. We get to our Airbnb in San Diego.
7: It's unsettling.
6: Unsettling. And we're like...
7: Random Airbnb.
6: Looking through it. No connections to it.
7: Literally just...
6: We're looking at this picture, and my dad is like... This looks like me. And I'm like, oh, Dad, what? No, this is my dad. That's my sister, Libby, when she was 10 years ago. And that's Brady, my brother, 10 years ago. He is lit. They're literally in the Airbnb picture.
7: We have those swimsuits. We are literally in this picture.
1: Wild, right? When you think about it, there are probably a ton of people who don't know that they're in photos hung up on walls all over the world. 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I know. Super creepy. I'm wondering if they ever told the Airbnb host about this. And that's Tea Time today here on 97.3 WMEE.
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1: All right, it's Wednesday. Good morning. Halfway through the week. If you're up and moving, you're halfway there. That was the first step. It's going to be a hot one again today, just like yesterday, but actually a little bit warmer. 102 could be the high this afternoon. We're still working on this week's receipt and check the receipts, and we've only had low guesses, meaning there's still pretty much an open window to work with this week. It's a lot more than I think people were thinking. Let's see what we can make happen today. Maybe we'll get a high guess, and then there will be a window for Thursday and Friday. If you want to play check the receipts, we're playing coming up in about 6 minutes. It's 97.3 WMEE.

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1: Day three. We have today, tomorrow, and Friday to make a win happen for this week's receipt. We know you have to guess within a dollar, high or low, of the actual amount. And if you guess within that window, you win the money. I give you hints every day at 6:45. We know this week's receipt is based on a concert, Forrest Frank, in Charlotte, North Carolina. 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Today is Wednesday, though, so I'm taking caller 3 at 260-447-8633. 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
3: 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Caller number 3 is Allie. Allie, I went to a concert in North Carolina recently. How much money do you think I spent?
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3: $185.25 is high. Okay, so the bad news is not a win today, but the good news is that was our first high guess of the week. And if you've been following along, there's a pretty good window now for Thursday and Friday. $185.25 is too much. Same time, same place. We'll be playing at 7:45 tomorrow. But don't forget, at 6:45, I've got another hint for you. So tune in then. It's 97.3 WMEE.

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2: Good morning, I'm Brooklyn. Thanks so much for tuning in. It's Wednesday, halfway through the week. Gonna be another hot day today, though. My goodness, the heat advisory feels like 102 this afternoon. Even hotter than yesterday, if that's possible. Gonna be hot the rest of the week. It's gonna drop by Friday, but by drop, I mean like 88. And that's because we have thunderstorms Friday night, some rain over the weekend, but the next couple days are still gonna feel a lot like yesterday did. If you see bugs in your home, maybe you're someone who tries to pick them up and put them outside. Maybe you're someone that ignores them, or maybe you just squish them right away. I feel like a lot of people are squishers, but there's one that you don't want to smash because all of its friends will come and find you. I'll tell you what it is coming up in about 6 minutes. 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

0: You might squish bugs in your home, but there's one you don't want to squish because its friends will come and find you. I'm Brooklyn. It's 97.3 WMEE. I'm talking about ants. You might have heard this before, but I was reading about it this morning, and especially with the weather we're having right now, I feel like bugs try to come inside to get away from the heat too. But if you squish an ant, it releases pheromones that actually signal to other ants in the colony. I don't know how far they have to be before they can't smell it anymore. I don't have those details, but I think that's pretty crazy. So when they get that distress signal, it's like, man down, man down. They rush to remove the body. And so they're all coming into your home at once. So what starts as one ant can quickly turn into an entire swarm. And that can be really bad because there's some crazy ants out there, right? There's like the fire ones. There's the ones with the wings. Sounds like I'm describing a dragon, but I'm talking about different ant species. So what do you do when you see ants in your house? Well, there are the traps that don't require squishing them. The best thing you can do, though, is set them outside. Obviously, also block entry points where they might be getting in. And you can also wipe down your surfaces with lemon juice or vinegar, and it will throw them off their trails. Makes me wonder, too, if you do kill one and you've got lemon and vinegar everywhere, will they be able to smell the distress signal? It's crazy the way things work. Things that are hiding and small and you can barely see them, but they have a whole world happening beneath the surface.
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0: Well, good morning. I'm Brooklyn. Happy Wednesday. We're halfway there. It's going to be another hot day today, 102 with a heat index. There is an advisory till this evening. Wouldn't be surprised if there is one tomorrow as well. If you're in the dating world and you use dating apps like Tinder and Bumble and Hinge, there's a new one on the market and it involves AI. But AI does all the work for you. It matches you, plans your date, even can give you talking points. I'll tell you about it coming up in about 6 minutes right here on 97.3 WMEE.

0: 97.3 WMEE. I'm Brooklyn. Good morning. There's a new dating app out there, and it uses AI to help you with everything. The matches, the conversation starters, even plans of where you should go and what you should do. It's called Ditto, and it's taking college campuses right now by storm. So here's how it works. So students have to complete a survey, and then the system analyzes the data, looks at all your answers, your likes, your dislikes, everything you have going on in your life. And then it finds one match for you per week until you're done using it, essentially. So every Wednesday, the students are given their match, and then they pick the time and place that they want to go to the date. And then all you have to do is show up. The AI actually creates an itinerary of places you should go, things you should do based on your both mutual interests. And they say that eventually they're going to offer talking points for the date itself because it knows what you guys both like. So why not bring up things that you have in common? And they say the idea is to circumvent the too many choices aspect of most dating apps, right? Like if you've ever used Tinder or Bumble, you know you can just swipe all day, match with people. You don't even know what you have in common. You're basing it off looks. This is narrowing it down one person a week. This is how successful it is, though. According to the company, they've arranged more than 12,000 dates. 92% of those who have gone on a date using this app have wanted to go on a second date with that person that they were matched with. 92%. Is that not insane? If you've ever used a dating app, you know there's a lot of dates you go on that don't go so great on the first one. And you're like, yeah, I never want to see that person again. 65% of people who have used the app have stayed with this person and created a relationship. Those are some pretty good odds. But the bad news is for now, Ditto is only open to college students at select schools, but they're hoping to broaden it soon. So if you've been struggling with dating, I guess have AI do it for you, just like it does everything else.
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0: Well, good morning. Another hot one today on this Wednesday. Heat advisory in effect all day. Could be like 102. So get ready for it. Even warmer than it was yesterday. Checking what's going on in the world ever since the beginning of the World Cup, which has been going on almost a month now. Have you noticed everyone's obsession with the Norwegian soccer player Erling Haaland? Because actor Tom Holland reached out to him and the outcome has gone viral. I've got that coming up in tea time, along with a few other stories coming up in about 7 minutes, right here on 97.3 WMEE. Oh!

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1: Actor Tom Holland jumped on the Erling Haaland bandwagon and honestly didn't turn out so well. If you haven't noticed, America has become pretty infatuated with Erling Haaland, a Norwegian soccer player who's been vying for the World Cup, although unfortunately his team recently lost, so he's no longer in the running for that. But he's become such a fan favorite that when Tom Holland, aka Spider-Man in the Marvel Universe, saw him at the F1 Monaco Grand Prix last month, he decided to reach out and offer to take him to dinner. Well, I don't know who spilled the beans, but apparently it didn't go so well. Jimmy Fallon just asked him about it.
2: I saw somewhere that you DM'd Erling Haaland and he didn't respond to you.
3: Yeah.
2: Erling Haaland had no idea who Tom Holland was when he DM'd him and asked to hang out. He doesn't watch movies, so he thought that he was a random person. Now, tell us the truth. Did you DM Erling Haaland?
3: Yes. Yes. And I'll tell you what, that is exactly the type of humbling experience that is important for actors.
2: Yeah.
3: I'll text him, I'll take him to dinner. Not even a response. Not an excuse, not I'm busy tonight, I'm playing football, nada.
2: Nothing.
1: Humbling indeed. Erling was eventually asked about it, and he said he really just didn't know who Tom was. He said, I don't watch movies much, so I have no idea who people are. There was one asking if we could go out for dinner, but I'd never seen him, so I didn't bother to answer. You might be famous, but are you famous enough for Erling Haaland? That's apparently the new standard here. And speaking of being famous, imagine being stuck in this scenario, having to choose to attend Taylor Swift's wedding or perform along Harry Styles. Rough life, right? Well, that's exactly the predicament Shania Twain was in earlier this month. And spoiler alert, she chose Harry.
4: Taylor Swift invited me to her wedding, and I couldn't go because I was already committed to Harry's shows.
5: Oh my God.
4: So that's why I say that, because it's just kind of funny that
5: is
4: happened that
5: funny
4: way.
5: Because that's,
4: I know,
5: what a rag is.
4: I was already committed.
5: You're
4: and
5: like,
4: I couldn't
5: sorry,
4: go.
5: Taylor, I'm going to choose
4: no,
5: Harry.
4: No, I mean, and I would have done anything to be
5: totally
4: at Taylor's wedding.
5: You.
4: I would have done anything, and that would have been really lovely for me to be there. But I was with Harry, and so that's why I'm saying if Harry ever gets married and he wants me at his wedding, then.
5: So Harry's going to have to plan his wedding around your schedule.
4: He's going to have to ask me more in advance.
1: What an amazing situation to be in. Shania was the opening act for Harry's 12th show, Together Together residency at Wembley Stadium. And lastly, this sounds like the beginning of a horror movie. A family has gone viral after finding themselves in the artwork at the Airbnb that they rented. So there's a photo on the wall of the ocean. It's got a bunch of people on the beach swimming, sitting in the sand, typical beach behavior, except for one thing. The girl's dad thought that he recognized himself, which led to the entire family finding themselves in the picture.
6: Okay, guys, the weirdest thing happened. We get to our Airbnb in San Diego.
7: It's unsettling.
6: Unsettling. And we're like...
7: Random Airbnb.
6: Looking
7: no
6: through it.
7: Connections.
6: No connections to it.
7: Literally just a
6: we're looking at this picture, and my dad is like, this looks like me. And I'm like, oh, dad, what? No, this is my dad. That's my sister, Libby, when she was 10 years ago. And that's Brady, my brother, 10 years ago. He is lit. They're literally in
7: like,
6: the Airbnb
7: we
6: picture.
7: We have those swimsuits. We are literally in this picture.
1: Isn't that wild? When you think about it, though, there are probably a ton of people who don't know they're in photos hung up on walls all over the world. But things get weird when it happens to be on the wall of the Airbnb that you rented at random. I know. Pretty spooky. And that's Tea Time today here on 97.3 WMEE.
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1: Good morning. Welcome to another day. Going to be another hot, sunny day today and tomorrow. Mostly Friday, too, but we do have some storms coming in Friday, which will hopefully cool things down. But they're saying it could be like 102 today total with a heat index. So get ready for that. Obviously, tattoos are popular. You can get temporary ones. You can get henna ones. You can get permanent ones. But now they have smart technology temporary tattoos. And they can do a lot. I'll tell you about them coming up in about 7 minutes right here on 97.3 WMEE.

0: Scientists are trying to develop a brand new kind of tattoo. I'm Brooklyn. 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We already have so many options. We have the temporary, the henna, the permanent. But have you heard of a tech tattoo? They're not on the market yet, but the technology is so promising that they say that it's not going to be long before this becomes a reality. So they're a wearable tattoo, sort of. It's like you can paint it onto your skin, but it can be anything. It can be something super fun, something super tough, whatever you want your tattoo to look like. The design doesn't really matter. What it does is it's an electrode that is 10 times more breathable in hot weather than normal medical electrodes. And it does a lot. It tracks your muscle activity, your heart rate, brain waves, and an EKG test where a person is running like on a treadmill or something. The electrodes manage 95.1 consistency. So even when you're running and you're sweating and you're having a hard time, 95% consistent on tracking your heart rate. The big benefit of it is they're hoping that it will make life easier and less intimidating for kids who need long-term medical monitoring. But yeah, you can make it a tattoo, like a cartoon, a flower, your favorite character, and it tracks everything. Again, it's not available yet, but it's just crazy to think of the possibilities of what we could do with stuff like this. Another option for tattoos, and it's a healthy one. 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

has changed so much over the years, but honestly, so have we. I'm Brooklyn. It's 97.3 WMEE. I think back to when I got my first MySpace account, it was probably like 2008. And then a year or two later after that, I got Facebook. And then it spiraled. It turned into Twitter and Instagram and then TikTok, Vine, actually, before TikTok. It feels like it never ends, right? But people are kind of wanting it to end, or they're reeling it back in when it comes to social media. There was a survey that was asking people about how they maintain their social media presence. Do you post all the time? Do you only post on occasion? Do you not post at all? Are you someone that more so lurks? You scroll and see what other people are saying, but you're silent on your end. More than half of people say they are posting less than they did 5 years ago. And more people are selective about what they share. I fall in that category. Of course, I have social media for actual work pages, like my radio page, Brooklyn Beatty. I try to post on there, but on my personal Facebook, I really only post when I do something interesting. And I've got pictures from an event or something I did, and I'm like, hey, I want everyone to see this. Other than that, really not posting much, which is funny because I check my Facebook memories every day, and I used to share so much stuff way back in like 2016, 17, 18, just stuff that I would never think to share now, and it just makes me laugh about how much I've changed on social media. 55% of Americans say that maintaining social media these days feels more like work instead of fun. So I want to know what you think about this. Are you someone that posts all the time on socials? Maybe you're super active. All your accounts have posts on the daily. Or maybe you're a lurker. Or maybe you don't have social media at all. And you're like, yeah, it's a waste of time. Call and let me know. Or text me. 260-447-8633. Your social media opinions this morning. It's 97.3 WMEE.

0: WMEE. Good morning. We're talking about social media use. Do you love it? Do you hate it? Do you only post when you do something interesting? At 260-447-8633. And you said you got rid of your social media accounts?
1: It got too depressing. Everybody was like posting pictures of what they're going to have for lunch, and I don't want to see that.
0: So you don't use social media at all anymore?
1: No, and I got hacked a few times, so I just got rid of all my social media accounts.
0: Do you ever miss it, or do you feel more free without it? 97.3 WMEE. We're talking about social media use. Are you a browser? You just peruse, see what other people say? Do you like to comment a lot? Do you post a ton? I feel like social media use has definitely gone down for a lot of people, as it's been around a long time now. It's kind of old. And I did get a text from someone that says social media is definitely work now. You have to make sure no one takes it offensively, and then you have to reply to all the comments and deal with backlash, because there's always some of it. And that's true. I try to stay out of the comments section because I don't want the entire world coming for me because of my opinion on something. It's just crazy out there. So what do you think? Do you use social media a ton, just as much as you did back in like MySpace days? Do you only post sometimes? Call me, text me, let me know. It's 260-447-8633 here on 97.3 WMEE.

0: 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You got rid of your social media too? Why's that?
1: Kept getting hacked and just got tired of it. And it was mostly all negative stuff that I was seeing anyway. So I was like, I don't need negative stuff in my life. So I just did away with it all.
0: And how is life now? Is it better? Do you feel like you have more free time?
1: Oh, yeah. Because before I was on it all the time. Now it's much better.
0: I feel you. It's a time waster for sure. And it is so negative these days. I feel like I can't scroll without seeing people complaining about something.
1: Exactly.
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0: 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I'm Brooklyn. Love a good crazy criminal story. And if you're having a bad day, it's probably not as bad as this guy's. There's a man who was just arrested after breaking into a Walmart. But it's not that he broke in. It's what happened when the police found him. He first broke in and started smashing his way through the store. He went on a rampage. He was damaging merchandise. Obviously, the police were called. But the cops found him naked and laying on a pallet of dog food. I need to know the story behind that. Did he come into the store naked or did he get naked once he got in there? And then why the dog food? But when the man saw the police, he bolted for the clothing section. And I can only wonder, was he trying to get clothes back on before he got his mugshot taken? Who knows? Obviously, he's been charged with a lot of different things. Disorderly conduct, public intoxication, vandalism, aggravated criminal trespass. And all I can think too is, I really hope they got rid of that bag of dog food.
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0: 97.3 WMEE. Good morning. I'm Brooklyn. Hope you're having a great start to your Wednesday. We are halfway through the work week already. So if you've gotten up and gotten moving today, well, you've done it. You only have to do it a couple more times before the weekend hits. It's still going to be hot, though. It makes me want to move real slow. It feels as hot as 102 today. My goodness, tomorrow's probably not going to be much better. We do have some rain coming our way Friday and Saturday, so hopefully that cools things down here a little bit. We're still working on the receipt of the week and check the receipts. We had our first high guess this morning, so there's now a window for Thursday and Friday. If you missed today's guess, I will play it back for you tomorrow morning, 6:45, along with another hint. And then we're playing at 7:45. Enjoy your Wednesday, and I'll see you back here bright and early with me, Brooklyn, tomorrow morning here on 97.3 WMEE.
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97.3 WMEE with Sienna Spyro's Die on This Hill. Good morning. I am Zach. That's with an H, not a K, because K is for crazy. And maybe I am. I don't know. Somebody posted on their socials. They're like, sunny and 90 with a heat index near 100 or 15 with a wind chill of 10 below. And I opted for the 15 because I'm over this weather. We got another heat advisory today starting at noon. Just be aware of that. Drink plenty of water. Check on your pets and all that fun stuff. Here's Ellie Goulding's Lights on 97.3 WMEE.

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That is Toxic from Britney Spears on 97.3 WMEE. If you look back at Billie Eilish's career, she actually started as an extra in Diary of a Wimpy Kid. She's getting back into acting here for a new movie called The Bell Jar, and Carey Mulligan has been cast as her mom. Here's Birds of a Feather on 97.3 WMEE.

97.3 WMEE. It's One Republic and Needs Your Love. And if England wins today against Argentina, it would be the first time they're in the World Cup since 1966. But it would not be good for fans across the pond because Wembley Stadium wouldn't be able to stream the final this coming Sunday if it's England versus Spain, because there's a Bruno Mars concert already scheduled there. Here's This What I Like on 97.3 WMEE.

0: Dirty Little Secret from All American Rejects on 97.3 WMEE. And that's what guys are doing. They're dishing the secrets or girl flexes that instantly make them attractive. And of the list of things that are popping up are a sense of humor. One person said problem-solving skills, taking responsibility and apologizing, curious about the world, like emotional maturity, comfortable with tools. Oh, my goodness. I know. I think that that is a pretty sweet flex. Green thumb of any time. And what's ironic about this, this is getting posted on social media, but they're saying not posting on social media is a girl flex that instantly makes them attractive, according to guys. Coming up, more of today's Best Variety on 97.3 WMEE.
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97.3 WMEE with American Girls from Harry Styles. And if you're looking for something to watch on Netflix, if you're like me where you're just constantly scrolling and you're like, I don't know what to watch tonight, I would highly suggest watching the one shot with Ed Sheeran on Netflix. He goes from stage out to New York City, back to stage in seemingly one contiguous shot. It's really entertaining. 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

Breakaway. It's Kelly Clarkson on 97.3 WMEE. So Tom Holland was a special guest on the Tonight Show with Jimmy Fallon the other night, talking about how he had reached out to Erling Haaland and asked if he, you know, wanted to grab dinner, but Haaland never replied to take him on his offer because he didn't know who he was. Erling Haaland, the soccer player, said, "Oh, I don't really watch movies. I'm sorry, Tom. Some random Tom Holland asked me out to dinner." Here's I Just Might. It's Bruno Mars on 97.3 WMEE.

How to Save a Life. It's The Prey on 97.3 WMEE. So I wanted to see Toy Story 5 this past weekend, but three other members of my family had already seen it. So we went to Minions and Monsters instead. I thought it was amazing. My wife was still wondering where Gru was because he's not in that one. Here is the Taylor Swift song from the Toy Story 5 soundtrack. It's I Knew It, I Knew You on 97.3 WMEE.

0: It's Walk the Moon and Shut Up and Dance on 97.3 WMEE. Good morning. I am Zach. It's with an H, not a K. K is for crazy. And when it comes to ants inside the home, it's like my first instinct is to squish it, throw it outside. Now, if there's multiple ants, I'm like, I got to get a trap for this one. Like, as soon as it starts getting warmer, and of course, I've got kids, food gets dumped on the floor on accident. And so, yeah, ants start showing up. But an ant biology expert says that when you see an ant inside your home, don't squish it. If you squish the ant, it actually releases a distress signal and lets all the other ants to come over and remove the body. So the best thing you can do if you see just one ant is to set it outside. For all the others, I would highly suggest an ant traps. They're great, and it's taking care of our issues.
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97.3 WMEE with Huntrix and Golden from the K-pop Demon Hunters movie on Netflix. And just a reminder, we are under another heat advisory today from noon until 8. We can see values up to 102 degrees, so just keep drinking the water, checking on your pets, checking on loved ones, and making sure everybody is good. And drink, drink, drink. 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

Someday from Sugar Ray on 97.3 WMEE, all part of the Back of the Day Triple Play. And when it comes to Morgan Wallen's summertime playlist, I thought this was pretty interesting. He put some Eagles on there, some Tame Impala, Tom Petty, AC/DC, and Foles. His musical taste is everywhere for being a country guy. Here is Country Grammar. It's Nelly on 97.3 WMEE.

0: TLC and Creep on 97.3 WMEE. Good afternoon. I'm Zach, and I recently turned 40. My 40th birthday was awesome. We went to a Chicago Cubs game. My parents came into town. I did not want a surprise party. I specifically told my wife, no surprise parties. And she did not do the surprise party. But that's the reason behind that is a story for a different time. There's a new article out that explores why the 40s aren't necessarily middle age anymore, because people are trying new things. It's no longer, hey, I'm 40, now I'm going to start winding down. People are doing new things. First-time homebuyers at 40. Graduate students are 40-plus. People are training for marathons, opening new businesses, dating, having kids, changing careers, all that fun stuff. I think that 40 is the new 30, as they say.
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Hughes in Texas from Ella Langley on 97.3 WMEE. She was speaking to fans this past weekend about the trouble with comparing yourself to others on social media. And she goes, who gives a blank? This is who I am, and that's what you get. And I like that confidence. I think that that's really cool. Am I an Ella fellow? Maybe. 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

0: And that's Dracula from Tame Impala on 97.3 WMEE. Good afternoon. I am Zach with an H, not a K. K is for crazy. And a new survey was asking, how many group chats are you in? I cannot believe that the most popular answer was zero. 35% of people were not in a single group chat. Now, I would consider a group chat anything that includes two or more people in it. Whether or not it's on like social media, you have like a memes group that you send funny things to, or maybe it's a friend group from college or high school. And I would say if I look at my group chats on my phone, I'm in at least like 4, 5, 6, 7 maybe. I don't know. Like, what constitutes still an active group chat? Because I've got group chats, but they've gone dormant for a while. So that'd be something else for another survey.
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I fear that I might have blown up my social media, like my own personal account, Mr. The Attack. It's all because I started posting videos of my cat, and now that's all my followers want to see. I don't want to be cat video guy. I'm sorry. 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

0: Sienna Spiros, Die on This Hill on 97.3 WMEE, and it seems that Canadians have mixed feelings about Justin Trudeau and Katy Perry and the fact that he's dancing in one of her videos. Somebody said, if you would have told me 5 years ago that Justin would be dancing in the background of Katy Perry's video as her boyfriend, I'd never believe you. I think it's said just like that, too. 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

0: It's Justin Bieber and Sorry on 97.3 WMEE. Good afternoon. I'm Zach. That's with an H, not a K. K is for crazy. And when it comes to George Lucas, you know, the guy who made Star Wars, he says he doesn't think fans should dictate how movies are made. And quote, "The audience doesn't know what they want to see. This isn't how you make the movie." He said you make a movie by finding someone that knows how to make movies, that has a story to tell, and is passionate about it. What's also really interesting about his take on AI in the movies, he said artificial intelligence means it's much easier for us to make movies. There's nothing you can do about it. That's progress, and it's the future. I thought that was really interesting from a guy who started making movies without CGI, but he did embrace it back in the day when it first started coming out.
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Raven Lanae's Love Me Not on 97.3 WMEE. I'm going to leave you with some good news today. A four-year-old boy in North Carolina transformed his neighborhood simply by waving and saying hello to everyone who passed by. And he started doing it because he was sad after his parents separated. So see, being positive breeds positivity with others in your world. And I think that's some great news. 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

97.3 WMEE. My name is Boomer, hot as a tamale on fire, but that is not going to stop us from having fun today. Although this one now might ask you to relive some very painful memories, as I want to talk about snakes. They do, in fact, have a World Snake Day. I love snakes. Kara does not love snakes. So I want to get from you some of your snake horror stories. Maybe a snake frightened you when you were up on the table. Maybe a snake frightened someone else and the story is too good not to share. But that's what I'm after right now at 260-447-8633. As they do indeed have a World Snake Day, we got to talk about snakes. And for sure, I need your snake horror stories. 260-447-8633, 97.3 W.

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0: 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Now, I have no problem with snakes. Not everyone feels that way, so I'm after is they have a World Snake Day. I'm after some of your snake horror stories. And so with you, had to get the scream in. With you, you're driving home from IU and you were going to give a buddy of yours a ride home, which was great. But then you realized they had a snake and the snake was in an aquarium. Okay, you think you'd be fine. When you stop on the drive home and you go to the rest area, when you get out of the rest area, you realize the snake is no longer in the aquarium. So you keep on driving knowing that snake is somewhere in the car. Tell me more about this.
1: So I drove home the rest of the way with a thought of the snake coming up under my feet at any moment. It was the most terrifying experience of my life. And eventually when we got home, we tore apart the car again and we found it in the back, and it was nestled in the I think it was like the carpet of my car, and it was stuck in some folds. And so we found it, but that last hour of driving home from IU was terrifying.
0: Okay, even the most hardcore snake lover is going to get freaked out at that because you don't know where it is. And yeah, is it going to strangle you as you're driving? 260-447-8633. I gotta hear from you some of your snake horror stories. 97.3 WME.

0: 97.3 WNEE Snake Horror Stories. They have a World Snake Day, which is why we're talking about snakes. I need your snake horror story. So you're younger, you're with your sister out in the yard, and you had stepped on a snake. And what you did then is you're freaking out, and you kick. So the snake goes flying, hits your sister, and then...
1: And so she grabs it, and she throws it, and it comes straight back at me and hits me in the chest. And then, so we're both, 11 and 12-year-old girls screaming like crazy. My dad comes out of the house, and it was probably, a foot-long garter snake. It was a baby little tiny snake, and we just thought that it was going to kill us. But it was like if we had caught it on America's Funniest Home Videos, because it was between my toes and then on her and then back on me, and it was ridiculous.
0: And y'all are freaking out like it's a giant anaconda. I get it, though. You're 11. You are going to freak out like that. 260-447-8633. You got to call me because I want to hear all about your snake horror story. I know you got one. Lay it on me. All about

0: 97.3 WMEE. I'm talking about snakes. I'm Boomer, and of course, when you talk to me about snakes, it gets you into win best call of the week like ever. And the prize this week, 4-pack of passes for Deep River Water Park. You need this. You need it bad. I can get you in Deep River Water Park. All you have to do is tell me all about your snake horror story. In this one, you weren't actually freaked out by the snake. It was a friend of yours, and they were calling you to the rescue.
1: Man, this man called me at 1 o'clock in the morning. He had a corn snake in his apartment because the neighbor's kid got loose. Called me at 1 o'clock in the morning. I'm living in Van Wert. He's living in Lima, and he wanted me to come take care of it. Well, him and his girlfriend, fiance now, were standing on the bed.
0: Dude, take care of your own problems. Although what I would do, I'd be like, yeah, I'll be right over as quick as I can as they're standing on top of the bed there. I wouldn't show up to see how long they would stand there. Is it freaked out by the snake? 260-447-8633. These are amazing. Keep them coming out. And it does get you in for best call. 4-pack of passes for Deep River Water Park. What you need to do is tell me all about your snake horror story.
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3: Something is making a comeback that I thought was dying out for good, and I'm really excited about it. 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

Things that I've got. 97.3 WNEE. What are some of the unusual or different outfits you've seen people wearing at the gym? Now, I want to bring this up because I read where Lenny Kravitz was telling E! Online that he exercises in leather pants. And if you've seen any of his socials, yeah, there are videos of him. He exercises in his leather pants. And his reasoning, it is strange, but his reasoning is, that's what I wear on stage. I need to know if I can move around, if I can jump around. I need to know if I can be active in these pants. So that's why I wear them at the gym, just to make sure everything is okay and to make sure that they still fit. So because of that, of Lenny Kravitz exercising in his leather pants, what about you? You're at the gym. What are those things you've seen people exercising in? Maybe you've seen someone on the treadmill and they're wearing jeans, maybe even full-on business casual attire. Maybe even scrubs. I know for sure I have seen that at the gym. So what about you now? 260-447-8633. Call me and tell me all about some of those different, those funny, even those weird outfits you've seen people wearing at the gym. 97.3 WMEE. Take

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0: 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Funny outfits you've seen people wear while working out. Different ones, unique ones. This one, I guess, would be disturbing as you saw someone working out in a Speedo. So what was going on here? Why were they wearing a Speedo?
1: Back in high school, that is actually how I walked into the gym one day, and there's the coach working out in a Speedo. I was like, I'm done. I walked out.
0: Now, I don't like to wear a lot of things when I'm working out. I'm going to have on more than that, though. That would, again, be filed under disturbing things you've seen people wear while working out. Keep them coming, 260-447-8633. Those things you've seen people wear at the gym, business outfits. They came straight from work. They wanted to get a little exercise in it. They had no gym clothes, and they wore their suits. What all do you see people wear at the gym? 97.3 WMEE.

0: 97.3 WNEE. Lenny Kravitz says he works out in leather pants. And if you look at his socials, there are plenty of videos of him working out in leather pants, leg press in the leather pants. So because of that, what are those outfits, maybe the funny ones you've seen people wear at the gym? And the one that always gets you is the person working out in the pajama pants with the characters on them. What all do you remember about this?
1: I don't remember what the character was, but I don't know. Character pajama pants, I feel like, is not a public item. Shouldn't be anyway. And I've seen that a lot. It's always the elliptical. I don't understand. Always the elliptical with the pajama pants.
0: I can't imagine that's very fun on the elliptical in your pajama pants. And I get sometimes, yes, you forget to pack your clothes. I would just go home at that point because, again, I can't imagine that's very fun doing the elliptical in your pajama pants. 260-447-8633. So think now about all those times you've been at the gym and those funny outfits, the unusual ones that you've seen people working out in, and maybe it was something you had to work out in. 97.3 WMEE.

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0: 97.3 WMEE. I'm Boomer. When you talk to me, get you in to win best call of the week, like ever. The prize this week, I love this. I love this for you. It's a 4-pack of passes for Deep River Water Park. 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Maybe even take me. Come on now. I can hook you up to get in on that. Talk to me about the things people you've seen wearing at the gym. All this because Lenny Kravitz does admit, hey, I work out in leather pants. So for you, what did you see someone wearing at the gym?
1: There was one time I went and there's this guy full on dressed like Hulk Hogan. The bandana, the mustache, the belt, the whole costume, was wearing the entire thing while he was working out.
0: So what'd you do?
1: I mean, it's a no judgment zone, so you have to be respectful. 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

for you, I guess you're getting everything you want. You bought a new car and your career's really taking off. 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

0: 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I guess you moved on really easily.
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97.3 WMEE. Now, thankfully, I can mark myself safe from the whole explosive diarrhea that's going around. However, now, some people are actually eating things hoping to get that parasite for weight loss. Because, you know, if you become afflicted with this paradise and all your insides just come pouring out, yeah, you're going to lose a little weight that way. They're calling this the diarrhea diet. And it has me thinking about some of those crazy diets that have been out there. So I need you to let me know about some of those wacky, crazy, ridiculous diets or programs or services that you've tried. So there are crazy ones. That one, if you remember this one, people were eating cotton balls because they felt they would expand in their stomach and then take up space. That way you wouldn't be as hungry. So maybe you have tried something like that. 260-447-8633. That's what I want to know. The focus is on diets right now. The wacky ones you've tried, the crazy diets you've tried, the ridiculous diets you've tried. You got to let me know. And maybe it worked, maybe it didn't, maybe you only tried it for one day, but you got to let me know. 97.3 WMEE. Guess it's

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0: 97.3 WMEE diets. Because what people are doing now is, you know, the whole diarrhea thing is going around, parasite and whatnot. People are purposely eating that food, hoping they get it. That way they can lose some weight. So you got to tell me about some of those crazy, some of the funny, some of the fad diets you've tried. You at one point did the apple cider, the apple vinegar diet, where you basically are just chugging apple cider vinegar. And the results, you say, were not so good.
1: Oh, it was awful. I mean, my body felt really clean, but yeah, it was really awful. I made myself sick because I had too much vinegar. I had to go to the doctor because I made myself sick.
0: Okay, if it's sending you to the doctor, not a good diet. I would advise against it. Maybe you would be safer trying this whole parasite diarrhea diet. 260-447-8633. What about you? You're like, all right, I want to lose a little weight. Let me try one of these fad diets. What ones have you tried? The crazy ones, the wild ones, the outrageous ones. 97.3 WMEE.

0: 97.3 WMEE. It's all about the diets right now. The fad ones you've tried, the crazy ones you've tried. You have done a whole bunch of them. So give me some of those diets you've tried.
1: I have tried the tuna fish one, where all you eat is tuna fish. That's the stinky one. I've tried the pickle juice diet, where you eat whatever you want. You just finish it with pickle juice. And it's supposed to burn itself off, and it doesn't work. I've tried sleeping with, it's not a diet, but you're supposed to watch what you eat during the day and then sleep with a trash bag on and just sweat it out. Not safe.
0: Wow. Now, most of these I would advise, I'm not a dietitian, but I would advise against, especially sleeping in a trash bag. Do not do that. That's my disclaimer. I'm absolved of any liability after saying that. 260-447-8633. Brickyard 400 tickets. Get those in 7 minutes on the end of the workday giveaway. But right now, tell me all about some of those fad diets that you've tried. 97.3 WMEE.

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0: 97.3 WMEE. I'm Boomer. The end of the workday giveaway is good for Brickyard 400 tickets. Spare tickets for the Brickyard. Hot dog trivia. It's hot dog day. Be a wiener winner. So you got to answer the question. It's a 50-50 chance here as I quiz you on your knowledge of hot dogs. Carrageenan, which is a thickener used in some hot dogs, is also commonly found in what? Is it toothpaste or is it antifreeze? Carrageenan, a thickener used in some hot dogs, is commonly found in what? Is it commonly found in toothpaste or is it commonly found in antifreeze? Now, if you know, you're the first person with the correct answer, you're off to the Brickyard, so give me your guesses, 260-447-8633.
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16: The end of the workday giveaway for Brickyard 400 tickets here on Hot Dog Day. So be that wiener winner here by answering some hot dog trivia. Carrageenan, a thickener used in some hot dogs, is also commonly found in what? Is it commonly found in toothpaste or is it commonly found in antifreeze?
17: We're going to try toothpaste.
16: I'm glad you tried that one because it is commonly found in toothpaste. Yes, you're a winner. It's a seaweed extract. So it's not too bad. There are a lot of worse things in hot dogs. Enjoy the Brickyard. More tickets, of course, for the remainder of the week. Try and do the end of the workday giveaway every weekday. Right.

0: 97.3 WMEE. I've been talking about fad diets as people are going out on purpose now trying to get this parasite that's causing the diarrhea. So they're calling this the diarrhea diet. They're like, I can lose some weight then if I get this parasite. Not recommended. So with you now, you had a theory when you were younger where when you were in school trying to lose a little weight for the volleyball team. You were going to have your dad, what, get you all the foods you didn't like?
1: I would purposely have him get me the nastiest foods I hate the most, along with anything that I found that was molded. Not really molded, but just lightly molded. I would just straight up put, like, for example, bread. I would try to drown it in jelly or peanut butter, and then I would eat it just to make me sick.
0: Well, that is one way to do it. And like the parasite diet, not recommended. 260-447-8633. We'll get into vanity license plates here in the 5 p.m. on Music Hour for the question of the day. But I need more of these. If you've ever tried one of these fad diets, you gotta let me know. Did it work? Didn't it work? Tell me everything. 97.3 WMEE.

97.3 WMEE. Time now for the question of the day. What are some of the funny, what are some of the very cool vanity license plates that you've seen? And of course, when you talk to me, it does get you into win Deep River Water Park passes. 4-pack of passes for Deep River. That's your prize this week. Best call of the week like ever. I would love to get you into win. And to do that, very easy here. Call me and tell me about some of the funny, some of the standout vanity license plates you've seen. What's that good one? Because that is your question of the day. The reason why now is this lady, and she's 77. She opens up her mail. She was getting her plates redone, and they did this by mistake here. They actually sent her the plate. I'll spell it out. You can kind of figure out what it says. SQZ A55. SQZ A55. That is the 77-year-old's license plate. Hope she puts it right on there. So give me your answer now. Question of the day. What's that funny, what's that standout license plate you've seen? 260-447-8633. Get you in to win Deep River Water Park passes here as well. 97.3 WMEE.

0: plate that you've seen. And so this one, it was when you were traveling with your mom and you actually saw someone had the plate Nosferatu. And your mom was the one that caught this first. And that's when you then realized, based on her reaction, what the plate said.
1: We're all like, what? What's so funny? What's so funny? And she points to this funny looking vehicle. I was little and I didn't know at the time, but it was a privately owned hearse that was all decked out. And she points at the license plate, and the license plate read N, capital N, little O, little S, four, the number 4, R2, Nosferatu.
0: All right, that is awesome. And yes, very fitting that they're driving around in a hearse. 260-447-8633. It's the vanity license plates. That's what we're talking about. The good ones you've seen, the funny ones you've seen, the standout ones you've seen. What are they? Let me know. 97.3 WMEE.

0: 97.3 WMEE, license plates, vanity plates. What are the good ones you've seen, the funny ones you've seen? And so you have seen quite a few.
1: I've seen a bunch of them. I've got a friend, though, who has one that says, drive fast. And I'm like, I look at him, and I look at the sign, and then I look at his car, and I'm like, no. No, you got to get a new vanity plate.
0: The car?
1: He's got a Focus.
0: Okay, and there's nothing wrong with that. However, I would think like a drive fast plate, maybe for a Corvette sports car, things like that. 260-447-8633. And the problem, though, with a plate like that is, you know, if the police see that, they're going to be following you to make sure that you adhere to the speed limit. So let me know about those vanity license plates that you've seen, the good ones, the funny one. What is that standout vanity license plate that you've seen? Because that right there is your question of the day. 97.3 WMEE.

0: 97.3 WMEE, the vanity license plate. What's that standout vanity plate you've seen? The funny one and this one here.
1: Well, I was passing this, or I was behind this car. It said, "Too cute for you." I'm like, okay. If you're too cute for me, I want to determine if you're too cute. I pulled up to the next to this person, and oh my God, it looked like I was staring at the Grinch.
0: So you might want to just check in the mirror before you sign up for a plate like that. That is good, though. That is a standout one. 260-447-8633. There is always room for more here as the question of the day continues. What about you, those standout, those very funny vanity license plates that you've seen? I would love to know. 97.3.

0: 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Now, keep in mind here, your reminder for best calls, a four-pack of passes for Deep River Water Park. When you talk to me about vanity license plates, get you in to win best calls, so you're then in to win the four-pack of Deep River Water Park passes. What's that really standout vanity license plate you've seen? So this one here, it would put everyone in a good mood. It actually said not Friday, but it actually said Fry-yay.
1: Well, they were sitting up at the light, so I couldn't. I actually got a picture of that one, but I couldn't see the driver. But it was, I don't know, it was a maroon, like a Corolla or something. I don't know. Yeah, I posted it on Facebook and everything because it was a Friday. It was perfect.
0: And I guarantee you see a plate like that, it is going to make you feel good. If it's Monday, you're like, oh, can Friday get here as quickly as possible? 260-447-8633. Got to get at least one more of these. The vanity license plates. What's that standout funny one that you've seen? And it does get you in to win best call passes for Deep River Water Park, 97.3 WMEE.

0: me back.
1: 97.3 WMEE. I'm Boomer. More of the vanity license plates on the way. But it's not just Wednesday. It's Worst Joke Wednesday. And of course, it is National Hot Dog Day, so it's got to be a hot dog joke.
2: Okay.
1: What did one hot dog say to the other hot dog?
2: No clue.
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0: 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Thank you so much. The talk about vanity license plates. And this one here, the standout one to you.
1: So a coworker, I was parked behind him in the parking lot, and his license plate said, "Hi, Popo." And I went inside and I asked him, "Is that your car that has a license plate that says Hi Popo on it?" He goes, "Yep." He goes, "And I can't tell you how many times I've been pulled over just so the cop can say hi to me."
0: Now, I like that one. My advice would be, though, and you can listen to me or not listen to me, but my advice is never get a personalized license plate that draws the attention of the police like, "Hi Popo." What I'm going to do, though, I got to get your attention with this. I am going to crown smartest listener of the day, 12 minutes away from passing out that crown for smartest listener, and I do hope it's you and 97.3.

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0: 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I'm Boomer. Time out of crown. Smartest listener of the day. And you know me, I love to test your movie knowledge. So, again, going back here, going back just a bit, it was on this date in 2005. This movie released in theaters. On this date in 2005, this movie released in theaters. Here you go.
1: I'm looking all over for you. I gotta get out of here pronto. I got a stage 5 clinger.
2: No, I need more time.
1: Did you hear what I just said to you? Stage 5 clinger? Let's go. I'm going to start the car. I'm serious. Let's go. I don't think that you're appreciating the urgency here.
0: Now, based on that, I think it's very, very obvious. I do enjoy the movie, though. Can you name the movie at 260-447-8633? And if so, the crown for smartest listener is all yours. On this date in 2005, this movie released.
1: I'm looking all over for you. I got to get out of here pronto. I got a stage 5 clinger.
0: If you're able to do it. Now, that movie right there, movie trivia, movie buffs, bring it on. Name the movie. Get crowned smartest listener. Released on this date in 2005. What is it? That crown awaits you. 97.3 WMEE.
3: Love was a game. 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

0: 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I'm Boomer. Time out of crown smartest listener of the day. It's going to be you if you could name the movie. It was on this date in 2005. This movie released in theaters. Chris, you think you can name it?
1: I'm looking all over for you. I got to get out of here pronto. I got a stage 5 clinger.
2: I need more time.
1: Did you hear what I just said to you? Stage 5 clinger? Let's go. I'm going to start the car. I'm serious. Let's go. I don't think that you're appreciating the urgency here.
3: Wedding Crashers.
0: Most certainly Wedding Crashers. You are the smartest listener of the day. Well done.
3: Yeah.
0: What do you think? Awesome job. Congratulations. What do you think? Wedding Crashers. Top 5 all-time comedies. I would say it would rank right up there. Amber, you came in strong as well, wearing your crown proudly. Hey, Ma, Meatloaf. I don't know a good Will Ferrell in there, though. But yes, Wedding Crashers is what it is. If you also knew it was Wedding Crashers, consider yourself one of our smartest listeners of the day. 97.3.

0: 97.3 WMEE. I'm Boomer. Throughout the show, I've been talking about some of your snake horror stories and the reason why they do have a World Snake Day. And so for you, your snake horror story kind of started off with a good deed.
1: Okay, so I pulled over while I was driving, and I seen a turtle in the middle of the road, and I thought for sure he'd be hit if I didn't help. So I pulled over, put my hazards on, got out, bent down to move this turtle, and I don't know if the snake came out of it, under its shell, under its body, but I dropped the turtle, and I screamed. I don't know what that turtle was doing, but oh, never again.
0: I don't know. That turtle and snake might have been getting a little freaky. Good for you, though, because I've done this many times where you see the turtle crossing the road and you want to make sure they get across safely. Never thought you'd find a snake underneath. I want to see now if I can get one more snake horror story. So I got to talk to you at 260-447-8633. Have you ever had a bad encounter with a snake? Inside, outside, whatever. If you have that crazy snake horror story, I got to talk to you. One more needed here, 260-447-8633.
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0: 97.3 WMEE with this whole World Snake Day that's happening. Snake horror stories. And so what happened on this one now, you're fine with snakes. It was your ex who had a really bad reaction to one.
1: We were walking out a trail one day, and I feel like it was some... It wasn't like no like dangerous snake. I feel like it was just like a little garden type snake. But it comes slithering across the trail, and he started tiptoeing and hopping and jumping. Oh, it was hilarious. He is petrified of them.
0: And then your reaction?
1: Oh my God, I was rolling. I was laughing so hard. It was so funny. I laughed for about 15 minutes making fun of him.
0: And you know what? Even though it's the ex, you can never let them live that down. And that's going to do it for another fine edition of this quality radio program. Love life, live it like you love it. My name is Boomer, and I love you. See ya.

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17: 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Bear's 11, would prefer to be solo or to just hang out with some other mellow dogs. Now, we do love our senior pets, so let's help Bear find a great home. 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You can check out Bear as well. All of this made possible by Nature's Way Pet Aftercare. 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
18: 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August 1st, it's Train at Ruoff. Andy Grammer plays Everwise Amphitheater on August 12th. Bruno Mars at Lucas Oil Stadium on September 29th. And Gainbridge Fieldhouse has the Smashing Pumpkins on October 20th and Somber on November 6th. 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